light. Yes, I never cared much for moonlit skies. Never went back to fireflies. But now that the stars are in your eyes, I'm beginning

clapping. Keep on clapping now. Let me hear them rap, yeah. Everybody do your thing, no problem. What tomorrow brings? Go shake your tambourine like they do down in New Orleans. 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We're gonna have a